Bless the name of the Lord. 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There's power in the blood. Sin stains are lost in its cleansing flood. Hallelujah.

Bless the name of the Lord. There's power in your name, Lord. There's power in the blood. Sin stains are lost in its cleansing flood. Hallelujah.

progress, my son. But you're just at the beginning. Just follow your dreams, wherever they go. And life itself.

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You're just at the beginning. Just follow your dreams, wherever they go.